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1: Been a lot of clouds around through the early morning. Stray thunderstorm chance. Our low at 70. Mainly dry for a lot of our Saturday. A mix of clouds and sun. Stray thunderstorm by the afternoon. The high upper 80s. We have a ramping up of the thunderstorm chances a little bit Saturday night, and then a bit more as we're heading through Sunday and Sunday night. I'm meteorologist Jennifer Naramore.
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0: clouds around through the early morning. Stray thunderstorm chance. Our low at 70. Mainly dry for a lot of our Saturday. A mix of clouds and sun. Stray thunderstorm by the afternoon. The high upper 80s. We have a ramping up of the thunderstorm chances a little bit Saturday night. And then a bit more as we're heading through Sunday and Sunday night. I'm meteorologist Jennifer Naramore.
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0: And a lot of clouds around through the early morning. Stray thunderstorm chance. Our low at 70. Mainly dry for a lot of our Saturday. A mix of clouds and sun. Stray thunderstorm by the afternoon. The high upper 80s. We have a ramping up of the thunderstorm chances a little bit Saturday night. And then a bit more as we're heading through Sunday and Sunday night. I'm meteorologist Jennifer Naramore.
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0: Been a lot of clouds around through the early morning. Stray thunderstorm chance. Our low at 70. Mainly dry for a lot of our Saturday. A mix of clouds and sun. Stray thunderstorm by the afternoon. The high upper 80s. We have a ramping up of the thunderstorm chances a little bit Saturday night. And then a bit more as we're heading through Sunday and Sunday night. I'm meteorologist Jennifer Naramore.
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0: 8. Keeping a lot of clouds around through the early morning. Stray thunderstorm chance. Our low at 70. Mainly dry for a lot of our Saturday. A mix of clouds and sun. Stray thunderstorm by the afternoon. The high upper 80s. We have a ramping up of the thunderstorm chances a little bit Saturday night. And then a bit more as we're heading through Sunday and Sunday night. I'm meteorologist Jennifer Naramore.
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0: Even a lot of clouds around through the early morning. Stray thunderstorm chance. Our low at 70. Mainly dry for a lot of our Saturday. A mix of clouds and sun. Stray thunderstorm by the afternoon. The high upper 80s. We have a ramping up of the thunderstorm chances a little bit Saturday night. And then a bit more as we're heading through Sunday and Sunday night. I'm meteorologist Jennifer Naramore.
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1: We'll get a brief break from the rain today. Upper 80s and a mix of sunshine and clouds. And then low pressure from the southern plains arrives tonight. Maybe a shower after midnight. Upper 60s. Then we get wet weather on Sunday. Showers and thunderstorms are likely all day. Gusty wind and low 80s. I'm meteorologist Steve Hamilton.
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1: We'll get a brief break from the rain today. Upper 80s and a mix of sunshine and clouds. And then low pressure from the southern plains arrives tonight. Maybe a shower after midnight. Upper 60s. Then we get wet weather on Sunday. Showers and thunderstorms are likely all day. Gusty wind and low 80s.

0: We'll get a brief break from the rain today, upper 80s and a mix of sunshine and clouds, and then low pressure from the southern plains arrives tonight, maybe a shower after midnight, upper 60s. Then we get wet weather on Sunday. Showers and thunderstorms are likely all day, gusty wind and low 80s. I'm meteorologist Steve Hamilton.
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1: We'll get a brief break from the rain today. Upper 80s and a mix of sunshine and clouds. And then low pressure from the southern plains arrives tonight. Maybe a shower after midnight. Upper 60s. Then we get wet weather on Sunday. Showers and thunderstorms are likely all day. Gusty wind and low 80s. I'm meteorologist Steve Hamilton.
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2: We'll get a brief break from the rain today. Upper 80s and a mix of sunshine and clouds. And then low pressure from the southern plains arrives tonight. Maybe a shower after midnight. Upper 60s. Then we get wet weather on Sunday. Showers and thunderstorms are likely all day. Gusty wind and low 80s. I'm meteorologist Steve Hamilton.
1: KJO.

0: 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Then we get wet weather on Sunday. Showers and thunderstorms are likely all day. Gusty wind and low 80s. I'm meteorologist Steve Hamilton.
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0: 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When storms roll through, State Farm agent Gina Conaway and KJO have you covered.
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2: 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Again, 800-824-0593.
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